0: SWR 3.
1: Yo, man.
2: Yo.
1: Open up, man.
2: Yo, what you want, man?
1: My girl just caught me.
2: You made her catch you?
1: I don't know how I let this happen.
2: With who?
1: The girl next door, you know?
2: Nah.
1: I don't know what to do.
2: Said it wasn't you.
1: Oh.

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Now would you ever realize the consequences

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Oh my, my, oh my, my love. I take one look at you, you're taking me out.

0: 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Every penny don't fit the slot.
1: The anorexic chicks.

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Slowly drifting, drifting away. And it feels like I'm drowning, pulling against the stream.